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1: I like to move it, move it. 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
3: 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Hello and welcome to the Electric Top 20. I'm Eric Tucker, about to count down the hottest 20 hits of this week, and I'm going to go back to play some of your favorite throwbacks from the 90s and 2000s. So get your request in right now. ElectricTop20.com. Now, Teddy Swims recently kicked off the Ugly Tour. He's going all over North America for that one. And he had the number one song on the countdown last week with Mr. Know-It-All. Oh, I wish I wasn't Mr. Know-It-All. We'll find out if Teddy Swims can make it to number one for the second week in a row, or will there be a new number one? Let's get right into the countdown. New at number 20, this is from Steve Lacy. Here's Oh Yeah.
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0: Bruno Mars, Risk It All. That's coming in at number 19 here on the Electric Top 20. I don't know about you, but I've always wanted to go to Australia, although I'm not that excited about flying there. Yeah, for me, it's like a 16-hour flight, and somebody I know recently went there. She got stuck in a middle seat next to somebody that wouldn't stop talking. Now, to me, that does not sound like the way to start a vacation, just saying. Well, speaking of Australia, Tame Impala doing shows there all months long back home, and new on the countdown at number 18, here's Tame Impala with Loser.
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0: British Montana, Ever Since You Left Me, coming in at number 17 here on the Electric Top 20. And this is the show where you get to hear the hottest hit music of this week, plus your favorites from back in the day. Going to the 90s with Everything But The Girl Missing, that's coming up in just a few. And what do you want to hear? 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Ariana Grande coming in at number 16, Hate That I Made You Love Me.
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11: The hottest throwbacks and the top 20 hits of this week. Hello and welcome back to the Electric Top 20. Tyla is getting ready to go out on tour for the A-Pop World Tour. She's going to be going all over the world. 34 dates. It all kicks off October 12th in Paris, France, and coming to a city near you. And coming in at number 15, here's Tyla. Is it love?
12: It's awesome. It's awesome.
0: The Electric Top 20.
13: Yeah!

0: get out of it. Earrings from Malcolm Todd coming in at number 14 here on the Electric Top 20. Well, it was pretty disappointing. The All Things Go Music Festival in New York City was canceled last weekend due to the nor'easter that they had. Yeah, not a good time to have an outdoor music festival. Anyways, Zara Larsson was in New York for the festival, and it looks like instead of performing, she just had a great time exploring NYC. In fact, she was photographed in all these 2000s looks. She was wearing like distressed Abercrombie and Fitch jeans. You gotta check it out. It's epic. 2000s are in. And Zara Larsson coming in at number 13. Here's Lush Life.
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Finally, Bass Persuades. That's coming in at number 12 this week here on the Electric Top 20. Love that song. Well, it was a very exciting moment for Cardi B to walk the runway at Milan Fashion Week in Italy. Yeah, sounds like so much fun. She was a part of the Vogue World 2026 show, and she took to Instagram to thank Anna Wintour and Donatella Versace.

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13: Teddy Swims, Mr. Know-It-All, made it to number one last week, and you're going to find out if he can do it again. Well, Ella Langley breaking all kinds of records. She beat Mariah Carey's record for having the longest number one on the Billboard Hot 100. Of course, Mariah did that with her song All I Want for Christmas Is You. Ella Langley has surpassed that with 23 weeks at number one on the Billboard Hot 100. She's coming in at number 10 this week on the Electric Top 20. Here's Choosing Texas.
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0: Cat's Eye Animal. That's coming in at number 9 here on the Electric Top 20. Now, last weekend, Cat's Eye opened up season 52 of Saturday Night Live. Check out that performance if you missed it. I have a feeling this is going to be a really good season of SNL. I mean, there's a lot going on in the world and a lot to make fun of. Let's just put it that way. Number 8, here's Ariana Grande, Petal.
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3: Getting into the top five hottest hits of the week. Hello and welcome back to the Electric Top 20. Did you get to watch the VMAs last weekend? I loved it. Of course, Madonna opened up the show. She won all kinds of awards. Snoop Dogg hosted it. And then there was tributes to Dolly Parton and George Michael. Definitely something fun to watch. And if you missed it, you might want to look up some of the performances. It was also a really good night for Taylor Swift. She actually surpassed Beyonce for having the most VMAs in history. Yeah, Taylor Swift now has 33 VMAs total, and she did win the Artist Director honors last weekend. So there you go. And speaking of Beyonce, she's coming in at number 5 on the countdown. Here's Morning Dew.
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0: Drake with Janice, STFU. That's coming in at number 4 here on the Electric Top 20. And Drake surprised fans at Karol G's concert in Houston last weekend. Yeah, totally random, but they do have a song together named Ahi. They performed that, and then Drake performed Janice, STFU, and One Dance. Wow, would have been cool to be in Houston during that show. And continuing the countdown nonstop, number 3, Dominic Fike. Here's Baby Doll.
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0: It came out in 1993, Corona, The Rhythm of the Night. And this is the show where you can hear throwbacks like that and the top 20 hits of this week. It's the Electric Top 20, and I'm Eric. Well, last weekend on the MTV VMAs, Teddy Swims paid tribute to George Michael alongside Adam Lambert, Ray, and Somber. Definitely a great tribute. And coming in at number two, Teddy Swims, Mr. Know-It-All.
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0: the number one song on this day back in 2010. Bruno Mars, Just the Way You Are. Can you believe that was 16 years ago? That was a major hit in the summer of 2010. I remember it. And I'm Eric Tucker here with the Electric Top 20. I want to thank you for joining me. I'll be counting down the hits all over again next weekend. And I would love to play your requests too. Maybe there's a throwback that you want to hear. Go to electrictop20.com to make your request. Number one this week, Olivia Rodrigo, here. Stupid Song.
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My name is Bill Smith, and every week I host The Maple Tapes, which throws the spotlight for an hour on Canadian artists and their songs, past and present. 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
1: I've got another song. 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

I'm Walter Scott James, along with All Night Esquire. 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

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And you can catch it all right here on the Grand Radio.

0: 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Brandy's Kitchen and Bar is located at 185 King George Road, Brantford, Ontario. 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

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Baseline rumbler. Baseline rumbler. Baseline rumbler. Baseline rumbler. Baseline rumble up, baseline rumble up, baseline rumble up, baseline rumble up, baseline rumble up, baseline rumble up, baseline rumble up, baseline rumble up, baseline rumble up, baseline rumble up, baseline rumble up.

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0: This hour brought to you by Brandy's Kitchen and Bar. 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

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It's Matt Craig, and we're celebrating 1975. What better way to do that than with the Eagles? One of These Nights, New York's best rock.

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It's Matt Craig. One of the biggest albums of the 70s. This was Jefferson Starship. It's Miracles from Red Octopus.

Rock's Best Rock. It's Matt Craig. Ohio Players. You remember this one from Hell's Kitchen?

Eric's Best Rock. It's Matt Craig. We go from Orleans 2 to Simon and Garfunkel. It's My Little Town. It was released on two albums. Paul Simon's Still Crazy After All These Years. And Art Garfunkel's Breakaway. It's New York's Best Rock.

New York's best rock. We're celebrating 1975. So we'll throw a little Chicago in here. Old days from Chicago 8.

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New York's gonna strike. Sticks, Lady, and then we did Queen, Killer Queen, from Sheer Heart Attack, and now it's Jethro Tull, Bungle the Jungle, from War Child.

Sharks, Bass Rockets, Matt Gray, Blood, Sweat, and Tears with the late David Clayton Thomas. We remember him. Got to get you into my life. Redoing a Beatles tune. And of course, to do a 1975, we have to do Kiss. It's rock and roll all night from Dress

The X Best Rock. Ace. Remember them? I thought they were one-hit wonders. This is a deep cut. Rock and Roll Runaway from their album, Five Aside. New York's Best Rock.

Best Rock. It's Matt Craig, and we're just about done. Here are the Rolling Stones, Out of Time, from Metamorphosis. Until next time, see

All right. Good evening, everybody. Welcome to it. It is the number one show on radio, found right here on 88.7 The River and simulcast over there on the Grand Radio in Paris. It's good to have everybody with me again this week, as we got a lot of awesome number ones ahead of us, and they are some rare ones as well. As tonight's list, we're taking it from the RPM charts of the Canadian charts. So, yeah, just like we did last week, I do believe it was. And so we got some real cool ones this time that you may not have heard of in a long, long time. So, yeah, and we just started it off with the song Emotions from 1978, and the singer is Samantha Sang. You remember her at all? Well, it was written by Barry and Robin Gibb, and Barry Gibb can be heard prominently on the harmony and backing vocals. Sang's record reached number one in Canada, and even it stopped at number three in the U.S. Not too bad. As Samantha Sang arrived at the studio expecting to record a different song when Barry Gibb offered her the song Emotion. That's right. Lucky her. And she got a number one hit out of that. Hey, all right. As I said, a lot of great number ones all on the way, including some Alanna Miles. I got some Bad English and Tapao. Remember Tapao? Well, you're going to hear them tonight. Coming up right now, I got Charlene. You haven't heard this one in a while either. Charlene with I've Never Been to Me. I've Never Been to Me. That's kind of a weird sentence. From 1982, it hit the number one spot on the RPM chart, and it stayed there for 4 weeks. That's right. But right now, this is Gino Vannelli. I Just Want to Stop. It's another one you may not have heard in a while, but it hit number one back in 1978 over the Christmas holidays, basically from December 30th of 78 to January 6th of 1979. So 2 weeks at number one for Gino Vannelli. Here the song is I Just Want to Stop, right here on the number

All right, coming up, I've got the Honey Drippers with Sea of Love from 1984. Spent 1 week at number one on the RPM charts. And this was Robert Plant stepping away from the Led Zeppelin sound to revisit old school rock and R&B. The Sea of Love was originally recorded by Phil Phillips in 1959. But, the Honey Drippers project included musicians such as Jimmy Page, Jeff Beck, Nile Rodgers, and Paul Schaefer. Believe that one. Awesome stuff. But right now, this is ABC with Look of Love from 1982. 1 week at number one. And here they are. ABC, Look at Love, right here on the number one show on radio.

0: All right, we're coming down to a little break here. We're going to throw in a little weather update for the rest of the weekend. You know, we are into the third day of October, but, you know, I kind of go with it is only the third day of fall. Why is that? I'm going to go with October 1st is the first day of fall. Why have it in September? I mean, it's a hit and miss if it's going to be cold or not in September, but October seems to be just right to say it's fall, right? That's just my stance. So it is officially fall because that happened back on September the 22nd, I believe. So, you know, what's wrong with October as fall? Yeah. Hey, all right. So I said a couple of short little breaks, and we're going to throw in some awesome number ones. We're going to have extreme with more than words, and I'm going to have bad English with when I see your smile and Tapao. Remember them from 1987 with the song Heart and Soul. That's all coming right up right here on the number one show on radio.
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3: For your Saturday, you should be looking at mainly sunny skies once fog patches dissipate this morning. The high could hit 17. Tonight, clear skies with a low down to plus 5. For tomorrow, expect a mix of sun and cloud with a 40% chance of showers and a high of 19.
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0: right. So off the top before the break, we had Tapao with Heart and Soul from 1987. We had Bad English with When I See Your Smile from 1989. And the last three songs we just had, I did mention earlier that it was Extreme, but it wasn't. It was Elias with More Than Words You Can Say from 1990, and it stayed for 4 weeks on the RPM charts at number one. And let me see. We also now have Patti Smith and Don Henley with Sometimes Love Just Ain't Enough from 1992. And it stayed at number one on the RPM charts for 7 weeks. Unbelievable. 7 weeks for that song. And we just heard the Canadian artist Alana Miles with the song Instead of a Kiss from 1992, spending 4 weeks at the number one spot. And surprisingly, though, Black Velvet was not Alana Miles' biggest Canadian chart hit. No, it wasn't. Her first and only Canadian RPM number one was Songs from a Song Instead of a Kiss. And its lyrics originated as a poem by Canadian poet Robert Priest. That's right. Hey, all right, we got another short little break, and we'll be back with a Canadian artist, Gin Blossoms, with Till I Hear It From You, and Duran Duran with Ordinary World, all right here on the number one show on radio.
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And spending 6 weeks at number one, that is Canadian band Gin Blossoms, Till I Hear It From You from 1995, and it comes off the album Empire Records soundtrack. Hey, all right, we're down to the final song of the evening. Certainly hope you enjoyed yourself on all of these number one songs. So it's me, Groovy G, saying good night. And stick around. Brian Campbell and the Rock Block is all lined up and coming up next right here on 88, the 7, the River. And over on the Grand Radio, it is the Saturday Night House Party. A lot of house music is happening there. And I'm going to leave you with, well, it's a dance track. It's definitely a dance track from 1996. It's from the band Everything But the Girl. The song is called Missing. And the original 1994 version didn't make much of an impact. But then producer Todd Terry remixed it and turning the subdued song into an international dance pop hit. That's right. Again, thank you for being with me. Have yourself a great weekend. And we'll see you again next week for another round of the number one show on radio. Here is Everything But a Girl, Missing. Right now, right here on the number one show on radio.

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